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They called her the Blue Nile. She sheds her skin, looking down.

And the water held up the weight of our thirst. Children's fears for no more to drink. Cups full of nothing pure. When the water stirred, shifts of silt under sediment, we carve rivets in shore banks, drilling her like an inquisition. And we traced her path in an alluvial stream, the S that meanders in a valley, the intersection.

the relics of dry springs, the forked sticks of a divining rod, erosion of sheets, the rising crests of spillways, wells, a jetty shoring the bank, stilts of a levee, man-made on the lake, municipal discharge from sewage, groundwater contaminants, the label, non-potable, non-consumptive, non-potable, non-consumptive. When the water stirred, shifts of silt under sediment, we carve rivets in shore banks, drilling her like an inquisition. You couldn't tell me this was the Nile. Turn heads away in western.

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I'm all, grammars and recomics, in bed, we're nervous, gathered us.

sorry, Mom, you can't tell me what to do. I'm making abrasive, but my skin's not too deep. I'll get hurt if you say you're gonna leave. I'm not phony, I won't actually pretend. I won't play Barbie with your adorable Ken. I'm not shallow, I get hurt, but I still don't need you. I won't do your dishes, I won't mow your lawn. You may think I'm weak, but I'll tell you I'm strong. I won't sing ha-ho, cause you don't deserve a song. Your skin won't melt like plastic if you light it on fire. It'll just burn, burn like the end of the passion. 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

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Didn't want another. Iraq, Iran, Afghanistan, Ireland, Iraq, Iran, Afghanistan, Ireland, I.

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1: She said she couldn't handle the pressure anymore. Hey, do you want to eat something? No, she replies. Skinny tastes better. The world is catered to a white, blonde, skinny girl. With her bones out, and her boobs out, and her ass. Perfection. Everywhere I go, I see magazine articles, she says. I see the skinny girls, she says. The bones, they make me want the bones. They make me want to die, she says. She's crying now. She's afraid. She's afraid to love herself because she doesn't think she deserves it. She's afraid of anyone loving her. She's afraid, she's afraid, she's afraid. She hides with her headphones. She hides with her face in a book. She hides her tears inside, and her silent screams are calorie counts, starvation, gorging, cutting, anything to fill the empty place in her soul. Her soul is dead. There's nothing left of her. Little girls don't grow up hating their bodies. Little girls don't grow up hating their bodies. Little girls don't grow up hating their bodies. I want to die, she says, but she's already dead.

machines had accomplished were known, when the solemn process of ignorance from the national and international markers of progress, multiple masses were acting. Despite the general voluntary blindness, they were visible. And they could live and run in a much more politically correct policy. Now extermination is appropriate and slow. They became worldwide now.

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I put it down whenever, but it's never a clean break. I should get a heavy phone and pretend it's a free weight. I'm checking at red lights like school nurse, check for headlights like sound man, check for dead mics just like I'm merging. 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

it over. 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He was a man. A man. With all its connotations, the whereabouts and in-betweens, there were certain things he could and could not

tables and search for supper. It is not uncommon to think of random acts of unnecessary violence.